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It's the voice inside your speaker box, LaTangela Faye, ready to sing and dance the night away. It's only complete with my guy, Tevin Campbell. Can we talk?

0: 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It might say caller ID unknown. Today, I could be spam likely. And if you pick up, it's not me, just hang up. It's simple. Keep it locked. I also have Usher on the way with that bad girl on Big Easy 102.9. 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

0: 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Here's Javon Dewan, Snoop Dogg, Jazzy Faye, Antonio Armani. You ain't got to be scared.
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1: 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You ain't gotta be scared. I know them street lights on and we cruising through the city real slow. What the fellas be yelling? Turn me up a little bit. I got that Boney James and Lettucey on the way. Ice Cube with It Was a Good Day. And it was. And Cupid, they're gonna slow it down for us with that 112. If there's something else that I can play that's gonna make your night that much better, just say it. Hit me up at KMEZ1029.com.
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0: 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We're going to bring the party to you with the Hughley House Party. 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
1: Did you see where Bucky said they ain't coming to California? 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
1: 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I don't go in, but I do make them give me that pulled pork sandwich.

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1: Love King. 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

0: 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Getting through the night with more of the feel goods. Coming in from Raheem Devon with the pleasure would be all mine. Hey, you know it's about that time to set sail on the Rise and Rhythm Cruise with a trip for two. 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And they got some heavy hitters on this ship. Mary Mary Kim, Anthony Anderson, Fred Hammond, Ja'Kalen Carr, Willie Moore Jr., Sincere. Did I mention that Avery Sunshine is going to be there? 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

0: 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I got some of this Lucky Day with Nowhere Fast. Lil Duval, Snoop Dogg, and Ball Greasy with Smile. 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

0: to the Bahamas over MLK Junior Weekend. 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

0: to the Bahamas over MLK Jr. Weekend aboard the Norwegian Jewel. 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
5: Quick question for the boy dads out there. Do you know what your son sees when he opens his phone? There's a good chance it includes a world now known as the manosphere. A recent survey by Common Sense Media found 73% of teen boys regularly come across this kind of masculinity-focused content that sometimes paints men as victims and women as the enemy. Now here's what struck me. Boys rarely look for it. They may be searching for workout tips or skincare, and the algorithm serves up the rest. Child psychotherapist Katie Hurley spent 6 months studying these spaces for her new book called Breaking the Boy Code. What she found underneath all that bravado was insecurity. Boys searching for belonging, purpose, mattering. The best thing you can do as a parent is then making time to listen without rushing to fix anything. I'm Dr. Sanjay Gupta, helping you live a better life.
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1: 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We're going to bring the party to you with the Hughley House Party. Plus, we're going to give you another hot new song with My Day Butt of the Week. And another episode where people get to tell me exactly what they think of me called...
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0: New Orleans' best mix of R&B, Big Easy, 102.9. All right, so good morning. It's Didi in the morning. We're about to play our $1,000 minute game. We do have us a contestant, but according to this, you guys, 25% of us haven't used one of these in a year. At all this year, they said, actually. Mm. We haven't used, 25% of us haven't used this at all this year. What is it?
1: A plunger?
0: A plunger.
2: I went on to my best friend's house for Thanksgiving years ago, man. And I told him, I said, man, I need bathroom real bad. Something not sitting right with me. I need to do use the one upstairs.
3: All
2: now.
3: Right, all right.
2: I might have to go on your personal one. I don't want this scent everywhere.
3: Oh, yeah.
2: Man, damn it, that thing didn't clog up.
0: Yeah.
2: And then over flooded.
0: Oh, God.
2: Yes.
0: Oh, God.
2: And I had to ask him for the plunger. He had to bring it in there, and he had to help
0: you.
2: Me.
0: Well, that is not the answer, but nonetheless, I'm going to tell you what they said. 25% of us haven't used one of these at all this year.
3: Landline.
0: Ain't nobody used one of those. Anybody in here use one?
3: No.
0: This year? No. Trey?
3: Not
4: I don't remember nobody number enough to use a landline. You got to actually dial the number. I don't think I dialed a number in years.
0: But yeah, they said nobody uses landlines. That All right, sense. Let's get into
5: it's
0: the
5: time
0: game.
5: To boss up with a bang. You got the answers. We got that bread. $1,000 all for you with the $1,000 Minute Game. Exclusively on Didi in the Morning.
2: So even when you call and talk to your mom, you call her cell?
0: Oh, yeah.
2: Oh, wow.
4: Think about all the jobs just gone.
0: Yeah.
4: Landline phones, jobs just gone.
0: Hold on a second. My mother has a YouTube page, an Instagram page, TikTok.
2: Yeah.
0: She's all into technology.
2: Mama said, I ain't sitting right there with this phone right there beside me now.
0: Hey, good morning. Who is this?
6: This is Rachel.
0: Hey, Rachel, when's the last time you used a landline?
6: It's been so long. I can't even remember.
0: Wow. Let's spin the wheel, see if we get her some extra money. Here we go.
7: J. Cruz, okay. JJ from the SIP.
8: Trey G.
7: JJ from the SIP. $10 bonus.
2: Matter of fact, Trey had his phone mounted.
3: Shut up.
2: It was in the kitchen, but it could reach all the way to his room.
3: That's absolutely.
2: All right, well, look.
6: Correct.
2: There you go. Now, look, we're going to answer these questions. You're going to answer these questions. Now, look, we're going to go fast.
6: Okay.
2: If you don't know the answer, say pass. We got time. Trust me, we're going to come back to it, all right?
6: Okay.
2: Let's get this early morning money. What was your very first job?
6: McDonald's.
2: What was the first car you owned?
6: Monte Carlo.
2: Okay, wow. Aubrey Graham is the birth name of which rapper?
6: Oh, God. Pass.
2: Okay, which organ pumps blood throughout your body?
6: Your heart.
2: Sure do. How old is rapper Future?
6: Future, 42, 43, yeah, 44, 45.
2: Which president has a beard name after them?
0: A beard.
6: Beard.
2: Okay.
6: Pass.
2: What was the fifth question I asked you, number five?
6: How old is Future?
2: Sure is. Which NFL legend is Didi a fan of?
6: Oh, God. The Cowboys. Oh, God.
2: Okay.
6: I pass.
2: Okay. What does HMU stand for?
6: HMU.
2: Pass. Okay. Spell the word. Decorations.
6: D-E-C-O-R-A-T-I-O-N.
0: Mm-hmm.
6: And I'm on my way to work. And I'm so excited to hear you all.
0: Thank
6: I like to see y'all every morning.
3: Well, we excited to hear you too, little boy.
0: All right, Rachel, here's what you missed. You missed this. Aubrey Graham is the birth name of which rapper? Drake.
2: Yep.
0: Which president has a beer named after them? John Adams. Which NFL legend is Didi a fan of? Tom Brady.
6: Girl,
0: Tom Brady with his fine stuff. Anybody see where his son is playing basketball? They said his boy is 6'7". But anyway. And then finally, the last one that you missed was one. HMU. It stands for Hit Me Up. So you ended up with 6 out of 10. $10 every correct answer. We added up at $60 plus that extra 10. You got $70.
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6: I'll take it.
0: Do me a favor. 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

0: it's Dee Dee in the Morning, and good morning. And, you know, I must tell you, you know, we're like a family here in this studio.
1: Yes.
0: And there are times we could get mad at each other.
1: Absolutely.
0: We do get mad at people. Yeah, absolutely. Don't realize that. Yeah. But just like family, we get over being mad. We'd be like, you know what? I like you again.
1: I like you again. But it may take a minute.
0: Yeah.
1: It may take a minute, man. You know, you can absolutely go another way when it comes to love and your loved ones or your friends, man. Sometimes you'll get mad and you stay mad for a while. So I came up with a list of ways you should know they really mad at you. When they really mad at you, their first word is a cuss word.
2: Oh, damn.
1: Mother! They very first word be a cuss word. You be like, yeah, I'm in trouble.
0: Yeah, that's the hardest cuss
1: that's
0: word,
1: the hard,
0: too.
1: And that's a hard one. Hey, man, if they text it to you, it be in all caps. When they in all caps, they yelling.
0: And it's spelled M-U-T-H-A. M-U.
1: Shut K-A. up. They really mad at you. Here's another one. When the silence be all day long.
2: Oh, yeah.
1: When they be quiet the whole day. Don't say nothing to you. Walk right by you. Don't say a damn thing all day long.
2: Yeah.
1: Damn it, they mad as hell right here.
2: That's a manipulation topic, too, as well.
0: What?
2: They be manipulating you when they try to give that silence
1: treatment. That silence, yeah.
2: Come on, man. You know what you're doing.
1: You know what you're damn well. You know what you're doing. If they go to bed looking like whatever...
2: Oh, God.
1: Looking like whatever. Damn. They used to come to the bed looking sexy, smelling good, put their hair up and pin it up. Now it's bonnet, an old T-shirt, warm-up pants. That's the sign to let you know, do not touch me.
2: Mm-mm.
1: They hot as hell.
2: And guess what? You still finna be the little spoon. Come here.
1: Come here.
2: You somehow. Still finna be the little spoon.
1: Even when you turn over, I'm gonna touch you somehow.
2: Yep.
1: I'm gonna touch you somehow. These, again, some ways to let you know they really mad at you. When they watch TV in another room.
0: Women watch TV with you.
1: That's you wanna watch TV with you.
2: Women hate it when fellas do that.
1: Yeah.
2: So you really just gonna sit in here.
1: Oh, for real?
2: So you really just gonna sit in here.
1: Oh, that's what we doing.
2: So you really just gonna sit in here. You know I wanna cuddle.
1: You know, right. You've been here all day.
2: You've been here all day.
1: Good job. Now, look, they be so petty, they take the PlayStation to another room. They are hot. They are hot when they watch TV in another room. Hey, that sound is gonna take, it's gonna be a couple of days with that one.
2: Yeah, right.
1: If they in another room watching TV. Hey, and when they stare at you and their eyes be bucked.
2: Oh, God.
0: Oh, that,
1: boy,
0: that
1: they don't blink.
2: Mm-hmm.
1: When they look at you and their eyes be bucked and don't even blink, boy, I'm like, let me get out of this house for a little while.
2: Facts. Facts.
1: You remove all the utensils in the kitchen. You don't want them to see you with nothing.
2: Facts.
1: Nothing. Here's another one. Hey, they don't tell you where they going when they leave the house.
2: Oh, yeah.
1: Now, usually be like, baby, I'll be right back and run to the stove and go out. But, boy, they get dressed and just leave.
0: Oh, I love doing that to my husband.
1: Oh, my God. Now, that's wrong,
0: though.
1: And
0: he got the nerve to try to call me, too, sometimes. I'll be like, mm-mm, I ain't even answering right now.
2: I hate it.
0: Hell yeah, I do that.
2: Hate
0: make
2: it.
0: Me mad. I'll be like, okay, I see this. Let me get up out the house then.
1: Damn.
2: Petty.
0: You miss me.
1: You'll make him miss you.
2: Petty as hell.
0: I wonder where I am.
2: Meanwhile, he be in there kicked up comfortable.
1: I tell you.
2: He damn near be celebrating.
1: No, music be blasted.
0: Hold on a second. That did happen one time when I came back and I said, damn, you ain't even look for me.
2: Yeah.
0: You ain't even.
2: Chris done barbecue.
1: He turned around. I see you, he be like, I ain't expecting you back right now.
0: I think you ain't missed me. You didn't notice I left here mad.
2: Nope.
1: They don't tell you nothing. Again, people, these are just some ways to let you know they mad as hell with you.
2: Oh, yeah.
0: For thank real. You, JJ.
1: You're very welcome.
0: All right. It's Dee Dee in the Morning.
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0: 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Hey, it's Didi in the Morning, along with comedian J.J. Williamson and Trey G. We sure hope you're enjoying your morning. By the way, this hour of the show is being brought to you by the U.S. Postal Service. 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
1: Come on.
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1: Mm-hmm. 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
0: I know it. That's right. Trey says it's a strong business. Here's the deal. Get in on our Didi's Dope discussion this morning. Trying to figure out how long you had your best friend in your life. How long? We want to know right now. And if you still believe in it, let us know at 833-TALK-TO-DIDI.
1: That's 833-825-5233.
0: It's Didi in the Morning.
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0: 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All right, so listen, we were talking about how long have you had your best friend, right? I have a friend. We've been friends since ninth grade. Got another girlfriend of mine. We got started like at the age of like, as friends, like 20 when we first got into radio.
1: Right.
0: So we want to know how long you had your best friend. You know, Trey says he thinks it's a long lost art. There's not too many people with best friends anymore.
1: Absolutely. And I've had best friends growing up, but we just kind of always went our separate ways.
0: Mm-hmm.
1: You know what I'm saying?
0: All right. So JJ has had the same best friend, Talkative Marvin.
2: Long time.
0: Yeah, long time. Because JJ's a good listener. That's one thing I found out.
1: Yeah.
0: He just listens to Marvin.
2: But that's the only one. I ain't got time for nobody else.
0: I know, right? Hold on. Hey, good morning. Who is this?
3: This is Shay.
0: Okay, Shay, how long have you had your best friend? You got any besties?
3: Yeah, I have one best friend. We've been best friends since about seventh grade, and I'm almost 50 now.
0: What?
1: Right on.
0: Y'all been best friends that long?
3: Yes, that long.
0: Did you all ever have any kind of falling out at all?
3: We had disagreements, but not, you know, to the point where it strained our friendship or anything. We just talked it out and, hey, moved on.
0: That's beautiful.
1: I know that's real.
0: You know they say that, too. You know that you have a real friend if you guys have a disagreement, like what JJ was saying,
1: and
0: you guys can come back from a disagreement, that's a real friend.
1: Do you think you could come back from a disagreement with a friend if you put hands on each other? Like if y'all fought each other?
0: Yeah, I mean, they're my bestie. Like, if,
1: because
0: me and my sisters fight. We used to put our hands on each other, you know, and we could come back.
1: That's some maturity.
2: Me and Marvin threw hands.
0: No.
2: Yeah, we threw hands.
0: No.
2: We threw hands in college.
0: Oh, my God.
2: And we were roommates.
0: And y'all were roommates.
2: Yeah.
0: And y'all still stayed friends.
2: We still.
0: That's beautiful.
2: It's gonna boom.
1: As though.
0: Hey, is this Sean?
4: This is Sean. How y'all doing today?
0: Doing all right. So, Sean, listen, we're trying to figure this out. You got a best friend?
4: I do have a best friend.
0: Yeah,
4: okay. I do have a best friend.
0: How long y'all been besties?
4: We've been best friends since 2006.
0: Okay.
1: All right. All right.
4: That's a good one. Almost like 21 years now.
1: Yeah.
0: Really? Where'd y'all meet?
4: We met in middle school in chorus.
0: Oh.
4: It was we sang that song "Seize the Day," but I changed it up and was like, "Let's seize the chicken."
0: Okay.
4: And he heard me. And bro, ever since that day, we've been best friends.
0: All right.
4: Best friends.
0: And y'all get into some craziness together,
1: boy.
0: Sir?
4: What? Too much trouble.
1: You know it's a friendship when y'all united off of silliness. Silliness brought us together.
2: Yeah.
4: That's all it is.
1: That's
4: all
1: hilarious.
0: Right. Thank you, Sean. I appreciate that. Here is Dre. Hey, Dre, we're curious about this. You got a bestie, and how long y'all been best friends?
5: I do. I got a bestie. We've been best friends for 23 years.
0: Damn.
1: Come on. I like that the fellas calling in using the bestie word.
0: I know. How long, where'd y'all meet?
5: We met in high school.
0: Okay.
5: We met in high school.
0: Uh-huh.
5: So I had just came to town, and I was, you know, the new kid on the block. At first, I wasn't too fond of her. I thought she was just like
0: Dre, hold on. Your best friend's a female?
1: Let's unpack that.
5: Yeah, it's a female.
0: Hold on. Are you married, Dre?
5: No, I'm not married.
0: Yeah. You got a girlfriend?
5: I'm single as a dollar bill.
0: You and your bestie been best friends how long now?
5: 23 years.
0: And it's a female.
1: Yeah. You ain't never had too many of them shots of Jose Cuervo that Don Julio, and you been like,
5: listen,
1: bestie.
5: We've heard this story like a million times. Our relationship is good is what it is. We good as best friends, not as
1: That ain't answer the question, man.
5: No, we never crossed that.
1: Okay. There you go.
0: So
1: That's when you get
0: girlfriends, do they have a problem that your best friend is a female?
5: Yeah. And vice versa.
0: Her men probably too be so, like, your best friend is a male.
1: And vice versa. Yeah. So you don't want your girlfriend to have a male best friend?
5: I'm secure, so that don't bother me.
1: Oh, so your best friend, her dudes have kind of like taken issue with you being her best friend. Is that what you're saying?
5: Yeah.
1: Gotcha.
2: Yeah. Damn.
1: That makes sense.
0: Ooh. Yeah. Dre. All right, Dre, call us.
2: That's a tough one, though.
0: Hey, Dre, do me a favor. Call me when y'all cross that line one day.
2: Shut up.
0: Just call us.
2: Yeah, cause don't act like you ain't never just walked or walk off.
0: Just do me a favor, all right? Call us then. Thank you for your call, all right, Dre? I appreciate you. Hey, good morning. Who's there? Is this Karma?
6: Yes, it's Karma.
0: Karma, you got a bestie. Damn. How long y'all been best friends? I know it's a great name.
6: We've been best friends for 49 years.
1: Damn. Come on.
0: Y'all came out the womb together. Okay.
6: Yeah, I've been. She's my friend. I was 7. She was 9. And we like sisters. I beat her up a couple of times.
0: Damn, Cedar.
6: We are friends. That's so, my sister. I love her.
0: So Karma, so if you committed a crime, if you committed a crime, and you needed her to help you move the body, she would do it.
6: Honey, she will bury the body for me. Damn. And take my cell phone home.
1: You damn right she gonna do it. You'll beat her up.
0: She can't break up with you. You beating ass.
2: And then it don't help with your name.
0: Yeah. You got karma. All right. Thank you for your call. Thank you very much. All right. Here's the deal. We're trying to figure out how long you had your best friend in your life. How long? We want to know right now. And if you still believe in it. Because Tracy, he really don't believe in it. But y'all proving him wrong.
1: Yeah.
0: Let us know at 833. Talk to Dee Dee.
7: That's 833-825-5233.
0: It's Dee Dee in the morning.

0: 102.9. All right, so here's the deal. Boosie, let's talk about it. Boosie was out here saying he wanted to find his bestie. And his bestie's from third grade.
1: Come on now.
0: And Boosie found his friend from third grade. Listen.
2: I thought I would never see you again, bro. I swear, dog. I thought I would never see you again. Damn, bro. Damn, bro.
0: Where they left off since third grade?
1: You a different person.
0: I know it.
1: You a totally different man by that time. And I know it's got to be more people out there than just me without no best friend.
0: Well, let's see, because everybody seems to have one. JJ has a best friend, his friend Marvin, since college. I've got my best friend Mona since like ninth grade, and Nicole since I first got started in radio. So we're just saying, like, you will have some friends that you've had for years and years and years.
1: Yeah.
0: Is this Ariel?
3: Yes, it is.
0: All right. Hey, girl, we're talking about this. You have a bestie or no? Are you like Trey? Which one?
3: No, I have two besties. Really? Basically three if you count my husband.
0: Okay, all right. Oh, that's sweet. I didn't count mine. Oops. So tell us how long you had your friends, and where'd y'all meet?
3: So my first best friend, I met her at church when we were five. Aww. We are 30 years in. I'm 35 now.
1: Wow.
3: My second best friend, I met in seventh grade, 13. So we're 22 years in.
0: Wow.
3: And I met my husband in elementary when we were nine.
0: Damn! You into long-term friendships. I like that about you.
1: Elementary?
0: Now, hold on. So did the two best friends ever fight and try to battle over who's your bestie and who's not?
3: No. So one's from East Texas and one's from West Texas kind of thing. They're both actually really cool with each other. So, yeah, we all have a great time. They actually get along, so including my husband. So
1: that's dope.
3: My first best friend and my husband actually went to school together with all of us. So, yeah.
0: Wow, that is interesting. All right. Well, congrats on that. Thank you so much for your call. Here's Rhonda. Rhonda, we're talking about besties. You got one?
4: Yes, ma'am. I have a best friend. We've been best friends for 41 years.
0: Sheesh.
1: That's love. That's a lot of love.
0: Yeah, where'd y'all meet?
4: We met in kindergarten. We had the same bully, and she told everybody not to play with us. So we made a pact to only play with each other, and we kept it forever.
0: That's beautiful.
1: I can tell Rhonda went to that best friend and said, let's jump him.
4: Well, you know, as we got a little older, I said that. But at the time, I was scary. So I was like, hey, you want to play together? Since everybody else don't want to play with us, let's just play with each other. And she was like, okay.
1: I love it.
4: So, yeah.
0: Y'all been good since.
4: And I love her.
0: Really?
1: Man, that's
4: We've been
1: up.
4: Best friends ever since.
1: Now, what's your best friend name? Since.
0: Yeah, what is her name, Rhonda?
4: Her name is Candace Ledbetter.
0: Candace. Now, and by the way, and I had to ask somebody else this, and I'm curious. You think Candace will, like, if you killed somebody and you called her and said, Candace, I need you to help me bury this person I killed, you think she'll help you? Or will she turn you in?
4: Oh, yeah.
0: She can't go turn you into the plan?
4: Police, she on that. She got us.
0: I realize I ain't no bestie.
4: Hide that body. Do whatever she got to do with it.
0: So I ain't gonna accomplice. Do that.
5: Candy's gonna respond like, what? The shovel in the car now.
0: Thank you, Rhonda.
4: Y'all already on my way. She's gonna keep the duct tape ready.
0: All right. thank you for your call. I appreciate it. Hey, good morning. Good morning. Who's this?
6: This is Jesse. How you doing, DD?
0: Hey, Jesse. Y'all, it's Jesse.
1: Jesse.
0: All right, Jesse, listen. We're trying to figure out. You have any besties? You got a best friend?
6: Yeah, I have my homeboy. He's from, so I came from Germany in 81.
0: Mm-hmm.
6: And, I went to elementary school. We had that, you know how you had that field day?
0: Mm-hmm.
6: And we raced, and I beat him by a step. Mm-hmm. So we always had that little competitiveness, but I've been knowing him since 82.
1: Wow.
6: And, crazy. Yeah, so we graduated, whatever.
0: Mm-hmm.
6: He went to the Navy. I went to the Army. We lost contact for about 10 years.
0: Wow.
6: One day I was in a liquor store over here in Dallas. I was in a liquor store.
0: Mm-hmm.
6: And I seen him, but he was bigger. Bald headed, he was different looking. So he was kind of looking at me, and I was like, man, who's this dude? What did I do to him or something?
0: Mm-hmm.
6: But anyway, wound up being my best friend, ran into each other in 2005 again, and we've been locked in ever since.
1: That's dope, man. That's what's up,
0: that
1: man.
0: Really is nice.
1: Damn, man.
0: Right? And is this a bestie that if you committed a crime, he'd have your back, or would he turn you into the police?
6: Oh, no, we going to get down. We come from the PLWs. Ain't no snitching over there.
0: All right. Okay. All right.
1: They doing the things.
0: All right. Well, thank you. I appreciate your call. Wow. I realized something then. I ain't no real good bestie. The more I think, because I ain't going to jail with one of my besties. Now, that ain't happening.
1: We already know that, though. We ain't going to put you in that bling.
0: Yeah, I'm not going to do it. What about you, JJ? If your bestie, Talkative Marvin, called you up and said, I killed somebody, you going
5: to
0: help?
5: I'm like, man, let me know what I need to put on your books.
1: I guess maybe I am the only one out here without no goddamn best friend.
0: Yeah, you better go find you one. Yeah. You better go find you one. Find you a bestie like Miss Westie.
1: Nah, I'm all right. I've been walking it this long. I might as well go and walk it down.
0: All right.
1: Might as well walk it down.
0: Well, listen, if you have a best friend, you want to shout him out, you want to hit me up, find me at Didi in the morning.
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0: 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Hi.
1: Hello.
0: Good morning to comedian J.J. Williamson.
2: Hey.
0: Trey G. Trey G did something the other day. He did something where you were giving us what? The pet peeves of men?
3: Yeah, the pet peeves of dating when you first talking to somebody from a point of view of men. Now, the ladies did slide in my DM. They were not very appreciative that I was just going at the ladies. So I had to give that energy back to the fellas.
1: Okay.
3: You see what I'm saying?
1: Okay.
3: On behalf of my ladies. Now, I did actually put up a Instagram poll and I took some questions. So follow me right now, AYE_TreyG, because sometimes
1: please.
3: I think I'm going to start doing that more. Mm-hmm. You see what I'm saying? Mm-hmm. I'm going to start posing questions and seeing if the listeners can give me the answers so then I can have a little bit better of a sample size.
0: Gotcha. Okay.
3: You
0: dig
3: what I'm saying?
0: I like that.
3: Better of a sample size. So these are some of the things that ladies hate that fellas do.
0: Okay.
3: When you first start dating somebody. Okay. How about this one? Dry texting. The lady said they hate dry texters.
0: What's a dry texter?
3: Hey. What you doing?
1: K. Bet.
3: Nothing.
1: Yeah.
3: You know what I'm saying?
1: Ladies
3: hate when a dude does not give them good conversation.
1: Okay.
3: Which I do actually understand that one. Because I ain't going to lie, I hate it when ladies don't give good conversation.
2: But I don't write me three paragraphs and think you finna get another three paragraphs. You're going to get the clip notes.
3: Damn.
2: I'm just going to let you know now.
3: But I ain't going to lie to you. If it's three paragraphs, that means she interested. So just show interest back.
2: Three paragraphs?
0: No,
3: yes.
0: I don't know if she's interested. She just had to get something off her chest.
2: Well,
3: that might be right, too. That might be right, too. Okay, this one was a big one, and I noticed that a lot of the ladies said this one. Fellas be asking for sex too soon.
0: Yeah.
3: They be wanting to do it too soon, and they only text you late at night, too. Yeah. Hey, what you doing? You up?
2: You up?
3: What you got going?
2: On my way.
3: Yeah.
0: Back in the day, you couldn't ask me for sex too soon, because if you ask for sex too soon, then I'm going to ask, what label we got too soon?
3: Shut up.
2: Damn.
0: Oh, yeah. I fall in love. Back in the day, I'd fall in love after sex. After sex, I was like, we getting married?
2: Bro, for real.
3: Yeah, facts. I ain't going to lie. When it come to you, I ain't know it was too soon.
2: Yeah, for real.
3: I thought it was only a too late.
2: Too late. Yeah.
0: There was some too soons.
3: There was some too soons. It was like two of them.
0: Right. Oh, no.
3: Oh, damn. All right. Well, there you go.
0: Hey, you give me a beer. Too soon.
3: That's foul.
2: Six pack today.
3: That's so foul. These are some of the pet peeves that the ladies hate when it comes to the fellas. Still entertaining your female exes.
0: Oh, yeah.
3: Yeah, the
0: ladies.
3: I got
0: a problem with that.
3: Ladies do not like it when you still entertaining them exes. Questionable friends. Oh, who is that? That's my cousin. It ain't your cousin. Who is that? That's my homie. That's my sister. Is she your sister or is she like a sister?
0: Yeah, I don't like that one.
2: Yeah, that's key right there.
0: I mean, like, is that blood is sister?
2: For real.
3: Facts. I ain't gonna lie to you.
2: Damn sister.
0: Play sister.
3: That's a slippery slope. Acting different in person, you act through text messages. So, when you know, sometimes the fellas, they get all this confidence. They be good at talking.
0: Yeah,
3: through text, over the phone. But then when you see them in person, it be like, hey.
2: Hey, right. He in the back. They be like, where your man at? He over there.
3: They turn into a totally different person.
2: They do.
3: Ain't no more charisma. Ain't no personality. None of that. And the ladies hate that. Give them the ick, they say. These are pet peeves that the ladies have when it comes to the fellas. I'm just seeing where things go. When men say that, it literally is going to turn a woman off.
0: Oh, hell yeah.
3: I just want to see where things go.
0: Mm-mm.
3: That just shows you ain't got no plan.
0: None.
3: You ain't really trying to do nothing. Mm-mm. None of that. How about this one? Not planning dates or expecting her to do all the work.
0: Yeah, we don't like
2: y'all
0: that.
2: Y'all like that?
0: Yeah, we get
2: y'all
0: tired
2: like
0: of
2: for us to take control.
0: Yeah,
2: sometime.
0: Take control. Plan the date. Plan something, man. Damn.
3: I can understand. You know what? I like to do that.
0: And don't do a typical dinner. Make it something nice, you know, and put some thought. Yeah.
3: Well, see, but I just feel like sometimes with the dinner, it's us getting to talk to each other.
0: True.
3: You know what I'm saying?
0: Yeah.
3: I need to see if I actually like you to put that much effort in.
2: Amen.
0: You know they say nowadays, Trey, you're supposed to go on a date, like go to a grocery store. You ain't never heard that?
3: Oh, I did hear that.
0: You're supposed to go shopping, and now you really talk.
3: Yeah.
0: And you see what,
3: and you see if she got her food stamp card with her.
0: Shut up.
2: Damn.
3: That's how I be looking at it. What that food stamp card finna do? Come on, let's see. How about this one? Poor hygiene or grooming. Ladies hate poor hygiene when it comes to a man. They want you to have your nails clipped. They want you to have them clean. They want you to be well-groomed, all of that, which I understand that one, too. Mm-hmm.
2: Push your cuticles back, too.
3: Yeah. Eric Benet said it the other day. Watch between that crack.
0: Now, that's nasty.
3: No, that's true, though.
2: That's true, though.
3: It's really true.
2: Man,
3: it's really true.
2: Catch my drawers on the floor.
3: and they crispy.
2: Oh,
3: over.
4: Crispy draw.
3: Okay, how about this one? This one, the last one. Being overly jealous or possessive. They say women hate it when men are overly jealous or possessive. So, fellas, just be cool, man.
2: Yeah, man. Have just a little confidence about what you're doing.
3: Big face.
2: Have some confidence.
0: Big All right. Well, thank you for those tips. I appreciate that, Trey G.
3: Hopefully the fellas take notice.
0: Yeah, hold something.
3: Oh, they take
0: All right, it's DD in the morning.
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15: Do you remember the nervous excitement of your first day of college? I just went to my 40th high school reunion. Can't believe it. I still remember those folks like it was yesterday. For today's incoming freshmen, that anxiety you and I probably felt now starts months earlier, online. Before freshmen ever set foot on campus, a lot of them now feel pressure to find their friends, even their roommates, through incoming class social media groups. Now, this sounds harmless enough, but a lot of these pages are in fact run by outside companies, not the schools. Some even charge a fee to post. Put another way, they're profiting off of kids' anxiety about being lonely. Here's the thing. You don't need your friends picked out before day one. I can almost guarantee you the best friends your kids are going to make are the ones they meet the old-fashioned way, face-to-face. I'm Dr. Sanjay Gupta, helping you live a better life.
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0: Petey in the morning, along with comedian J.J. Williamson and Trey G, coming up on the show this hour. 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All right, you guys, remember about the Deanie McGuire Foundation. 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Coming up, everybody, dating somebody going through a divorce, and maybe it was you. We want to know your situation, how it ended up. All right. 833, talk to Deanie.
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1: Good morning. It's Dee Dee in the morning. We're all here. All right, everybody. Let's have a conversation right now. It's time to have a conversation about something. Well, good morning, first of all.
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0: 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Good morning. It's Didi in the morning. We're talking about divorce. We're talking about dating while going through a divorce. Has it happened to you? Clarissa Shields came out and said, yeah, Papoose is still married to Remy Ma, but he's my man and he wants to be with me and he filed for divorce because he likes me.
1: Facts.
0: That's what she said. So we want to know if you've been through it. Here is G. Hey, G.
2: What's going on, Miss Lady?
0: All right. Ain't nothing, Mr. Sir. I love that, Miss Lady.
3: Mr. Sir.
0: Oh, I like that.
4: Who is this? This is Miss Lady.
0: I love when somebody called me Miss Lady.
4: Miss Lady.
0: Damn, I like it. All right, I'm sorry. I just had to let you know how much I like that, G. Oh,
4: hey, G, you had her scratching the old scalp.
0: Hey, G, so listen, how do you feel about dating while going through a divorce? Did you do it?
2: Well, I was the person that done it, and I don't see nothing wrong with it. As like my boy said, as long as it's an understanding between the two parties. But I was so in a rush to get away from my demon.
3: Damn.
1: Not my demon.
0: Damn. How long were you married, G? How long were you married?
2: We were married 7 years, together 5. But, man, worst time of my life.
4: Damn.
1: I can tell.
2: I'm 38. She's 7-8 years older than me, but she acted younger than me, so I had to get away from that. It was always wanting to go to the young people events, and, you know, I wasn't with it. So, I had to let that ride.
0: Yeah.
4: Yeah, I get
0: it. Damn, G. So, G, you didn't go back to your wife. You were like, I'm out.
2: Oh, no. The man that she married right now, he going through it.
1: Oh, God. And it wasn't his wife. It was his demon.
4: It was his demon.
1: What do you say?
0: All right. Thank you, G. We appreciate your call. All right. I'm glad you're doing better. All right. Thank you. Thank you, Mr. Sir. Here is D. Hey, D.
5: Hey.
0: All right. Hey. We got a lot of men calling. All right.
1: That was ripping. Yes, Lord.
0: So, listen, we were talking about, you know, let me see. Clarissa Shields is saying she's dating Papoose, but he is still married to Remy Ma. A lot of people are like, wait a minute. You in a relationship with somebody's husband and all this and that. Hmm. What do you think about dating while going through a divorce? Have you ever been in that situation?
5: So, I'm currently still going through a divorce right now.
1: Oh, wow.
5: And I'm also dating someone that she recently got divorced.
0: Oh. Mm.
1: Okay. Okay,
5: but we've been in a relationship for a few years while she was going through the process. But
0: what was taking so long?
5: As far as married, you know.
0: Wait, hold on a second. First of all, D, you're going through a divorce now,
5: right? Yes, ma'am.
0: When did you guys file for divorce? How long ago?
5: I would say it's been a few years. You know, it's a long process.
0: Is it really? Because how come I see some people who are divorced in 2 months, and then y'all are saying divorce takes years?
1: Right.
5: Well, that's for the people that's financially able to go ahead and get it done.
0: Oh.
4: Okay.
1: That makes sense.
4: So is that your only setback because of the financial situation?
5: Yeah, we have a little custody agreement that's already done, so it's just the finances.
1: Let me ask you this, D. Now, like, when you found out your ex-wife was dating, did it bother you? Did it make you feel some kind of way? Like, assuming that she's dating, too. Would it bother you, or did it bother you when you found out, or if you found out?
5: Well, I started dating first after we separated.
1: Oh, yeah.
5: But I was happy when she finally got somebody because she was using that. Oh, you're still my husband no matter what you do. So there is that factor as well.
4: Right. Okay.
1: That makes sense. That makes sense.
0: Well, thank you for your call. We appreciate it, D. All right, so that's what we're talking about this morning. Clarissa Shields came out. Somebody said to her, girl, how you feel about being in a relationship with somebody's husband? Because, you know, Papoose is legally still married to Remy Ma. She's like, wait.
1: At the same time, too, Remy living her life, too.
0: Yeah.
1: She been seen out with battle rappers, dating, trashing Papoose and Clarissa, all types of stuff.
0: Yeah, so we want to know, has this happened to you? You've been in a situation where you've been dating somebody going through a divorce, or maybe it was you. Mm-hmm. You going through a divorce and dating right now. We want to know your situation, how it ended up, all right? You can remain anonymous when you call us. 833-TALK-TO-DIDI.
4: That's 833-825-5233.
0: It's DIDI in the morning.

0: 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Good morning, Dee Dee, in the morning. Listen, we were talking about Clarissa Shields. She made a statement, and she's like, okay, somebody said, why are you in a relationship with somebody else's husband? Clarissa's like, wait a minute, he's going through a divorce. Take a listen.
1: How much longer are you willing to be in a relationship with somebody's husband?
2: Pause, because that's not somebody's husband.
1: Okay.
2: Papoose filed for divorce. Y'all hate to say that word, but it's the word that's out there. He filed for divorce because he's serious about me. I'm not with somebody's husband. They say that because they want that to be the narrative, but that's not it. People go through divorces and breakups more than anything in the world. That's why it's such a big talk.
3: Oh, we know.
1: Oh, I just got divorced.
3: Oh, well, I'm in one right now.
2: Divorce takes time. Yes. And you're going through the process. It is what it is.
4: Oh, we know.
0: I know.
4: Yeah,
0: it.
4: We know.
0: I know it. I love when everybody starts laughing, though.
4: Yeah. Stop.
0: Like
4: wait a minute. How they laugh again? Oh, no.
0: And we sound like it right now.
4: Oh, no. What's
0: all right.
4: Next?
0: Hey, listen.
4: Hell no. Nah.
0: Okay. Oh, it was anonymous, everyone.
4: Anonymous. Okay.
0: All right. So, anonymous, let's talk about it. You ever dated somebody while going through a divorce? Was it you, them, what? Tell me.
5: Well, it's crazy because I just got my divorce finalized yesterday.
0: Oh, congratulations then. Good for you.
4: Yeah.
5: Thank you. Congrats. Absolutely. Because my ex-wife, first of all, I'm her fourth wife, and she's already, she started dating and in a full-fledged relationship, calling her wife. And at this point, I just think that she needs to go get some mental help because... At some point, who is the common denominator here?
0: Right.
4: That's real. Right. Now, have you started dating yourself since y'all have been separated, I guess, for a little minute?
5: Yeah, I'm actually dating, not in a full-fledged relationship.
4: Right, right. Do you think that she was probably talking to the person who she's in a relationship with now while y'all were still together, or do you think that happened?
5: Absolutely. Absolutely. Absolutely. Because the young lady said that I moved out in September, and I had to send her receipts that I didn't move out into March. Yeah, they were already in a full-fledged, long-distance relationship. And I prayed and I asked God to reveal it to me, and he did on TikTok. And there you go.
4: Not on TikTok.
0: Got it. God did that. Oh, yeah. Wait, hold on a second. God did that on TikTok.
4: On TikTok.
5: Girl. Oh, yeah. He sent it to my email. And yes.
4: Can I get his email?
5: It's a notification.
4: Can I get his email address from you?
0: How long were y'all married?
5: It's crazy because I've talked to y'all before because I was so excited that I was marrying for the first time. We met January the 1st of last year. We got engaged February and then got married April.
0: And then now you're going through a divorce. You went through a divorce in July.
5: A year later. She filed April the 23rd.
0: Oh, wow.
4: Things changed quick.
5: Well, that's because, you know, you want something different, and then it didn't even pan out to be what you wanted it to be. So now you got to stick with it.
4: Right. It's okay. Yeah, I figured it out.
5: Oh, yeah, I'm good.
0: All right. So, Anonymous, you're not dating right now.
5: I'm dating, not in a full relationship.
0: Okay. Will you get married again, you think?
5: That's a good question because I only wanted to do it one time. I don't believe in divorce.
0: Right.
5: So I actually wanted to work out my marriage. But it takes two. So I don't know. I'm praying about it. That's another thing I need God to send me.
0: What? Somebody to love or somebody who loves you?
5: Somebody to love, but somebody to show me genuineness.
4: Real.
5: And that's I need. Yeah. Communication, loyalty, all of that.
0: Right. Okay. Well, thank you so much for your call and your honesty.
4: Indeed.
0: We appreciate you. All right, Anonymous?
5: Thank you.
0: All right. So, again, it was all about how do you feel about dating while going through a divorce. That was crazy.
4: Yeah.
0: I wanted to get all in her business a little bit
4: this
0: more.
4: This one right here?
0: Yeah.
4: It sounded like that business run deep.
0: It did. All right. Well, listen, we ran out of time talking to her. Here's the deal. If you want to talk to us about this, you've been in a situation where you're dating somebody going through a divorce, and maybe you were dating while going through a divorce, hit me up at Dee Dee in the morning.
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0: It's Dee Dee in the morning, along with Trey G and comedian J.J. Williamson. 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If you can't get through on the phone lines, sign up to play. Do it right now. Hit me up at Dee Dee in the morning. That's D-E-D-E in the morning.
1: Uh-huh. You can tap in with me right now. AYE_TreyG. That's A_TreyG ski.
0: Hit us up. Let us know if you want to play that game. You're checking out Dee Dee in the morning.
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14: Quick question for the boy dads out there. Do you know what your son sees when he opens his phone? There's a good chance it includes a world now known as the manosphere. A recent survey by Common Sense Media found 73% of teen boys regularly come across this kind of masculinity-focused content that sometimes paints men as victims and women as the enemy. Now here's what struck me. Boys rarely look for it. They may be searching for workout tips or skincare, and the algorithm serves up the rest. Child psychotherapist Katie Hurley spent 6 months studying these spaces for her new book called Breaking the Boy Code. What she found underneath all that bravado was insecurity. Boys searching for belonging, purpose, mattering. The best thing you can do as a parent is then making time to listen without rushing to fix anything. I'm Dr. Sanjay Gupta, helping you live a better life.

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1: 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Just play the game one way. You hit a ball in the gap, run. 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
1: Good morning. Let's take a look at the roads. Some light congestion on 55 southbound between 442 and I-12. And a couple minor accidents around the city you should be aware of. There's a crash on Bullard Avenue at Maxine Drive. Another crash at Penniston Street at Clara Street. An accident on Sarah Street at Paris Avenue. And another at Tulane Avenue at South Claiborne Avenue. 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
22: Today's a WDSU first warning weather impact day. We're looking at isolated heavy downpours possible throughout the day, especially for the first half of the day, then becoming more spotty for the afternoon. There is a chance for a few areas to see localized flooding. Highs reach 87 to 92 degrees as we get to tonight. Most of that rain clears out. Another round of rain, though, as we look ahead to a Saturday. Not an all-day washout, though. From the WDSU First Warning Weather Center, I'm Raven Richard.
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Big Easy, 102.9. It's Dee Dee in the morning. We're done, everybody, for the week, for the day. It's the weekend. Ow. And you know how we like to end our week. Here we go.

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Big Easy 102.9, New Orleans' best mix of R&B, John B. They don't know it's DJ Incredible hanging out with you. It's quite, well, not quite the weekend, but it is the weekend. But if you got to put in that Friday work, let's put that Friday work in before we start claiming the weekend, baby. You know what I mean? Labor Day weekend in full effect, and a lot of good stuff going on, football and a whole lot more. Take along the wet gear with you because, yeah, it's an active situation going on. I mean, you know what I mean? No name storms yet, but we're still looking.

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It's DJ Incredible getting it in and making it happen, and we are trying to make it happen for YOU. Talking about that Rise and Rhythm Cruise. Got information on how you can win or how you can just book it with your own money. It's going to be a great time. Here's Rhapsody in the background.

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0: 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DJ Incredible getting it in. Oh, man, it is a wonderful time. I'm talking about the Rise and Rhythm Cruise. A couple of things. Now, yes, there's a contest going on. I got information on that. The keyword that you need to do right now, because it's a text messaging contest, text the national keyword RISE, R-I-S-E, for your chance to win a cruise. On the it's a great situation from Miami to the Bahamas over MLK Junior weekend aboard the Norwegian Jewel. A lot of great entertainment. I got information coming up on it. Now, the information I need to give you, two things. One is the national keyword that you need to text, because this is a text messaging contest. I've said that already. Text the keyword RISE, R-I-S-E, to 95819 to get into this contest. The other part is, if you just want to book your, you know, your cruise with your own money, and, you know, make sure that, you know, you want to be in the situation that you want to be in, that information is online right now. 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

0: like it. 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Yeah. 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

Big Easy 102.9, New Orleans' best mix of R&B. It's going to be a great, great time. December the 2nd at the Sanger Theater, the 35th anniversary tour of the Forever My Lady album. It's going to be great. That's right. Talking about Jodeci. Yes, indeed. So what you need to do, because there's a pair of tickets, maybe with your name on it. What you need to do right now is text LADY, L-A-D-Y, to 504-438-1029. Remember that number? 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LADY, L-A-D-Y, text it to 504-438-1029 for your chance to win a pair of tickets to see Jodeci. That's right, they're going to be in town December the 2nd at the Sanger Theater, and you could possibly win with that text one more time, LADY, to 504-438-1029.

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DJ Incredible having fun with you. You know what? It's happening very, very soon. The Rise and Rhythm Cruise. It'll be here before you know it. It's happening in January over Martin Luther King Jr. weekend. And we are trying to get you aboard the Norwegian Jewel because they're going to be leaving Miami, going to the Bahamas. And a lot of great entertainment and inspiration is going to be happening on that cruise. What you need to do right now is text the national keyword, Shirley. Like the woman's name, Shirley. S-H-I-R-L-E-Y. Okay, that's how they're spelling it, Shirley, S-H-I-R-L-E-Y. Text Shirley to 95819, or he would do that, make that happen. But at the same time, don't forget that you could go online to KMEZ1029.com and book your cruise with your own money. I'm just saying, but you can, you know, if you don't want to deal with the contest, you can book it yourself with, again, with your own money. But yeah, it's happening right there. So make sure that you make all of that happen. Again, the national keyword is Shirley, S-H-I-R-L-E-Y. 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
1: 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And make sure you wake up, win, and laugh with your favorite morning show.
0: Didi in the morning.
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